0: funding for KRVM from the Shedd Institute's 2026 theatrical season, opening Friday, July 10th at Jaqua Concert Hall with Lernan Lowe's 1947 musical Scottish fantasy Brigadoon. Packed with music, dance, and songs like I'll Go Home with Bonnie Jean, Heather on the Hill, and Almost Like Being in Love. Brigadoon is a fine example of working out life's thorniest issues with good humor and old-fashioned ethics.
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Oh, yeah. I just did not want to end that one because I'm here in the studio dancing. Great bump school. Thanks. It's 7:01. Time for a short strange trip. I'm Ed. 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Deb's debut at Dead Air on Saturday night was absolutely amazing. Thank you all. Thank you, Deb. And thanks, everybody, for the support. It's a wonderful thing having Dead Air right here at KRVM. Last night's show was nothing less than spectacular out at the Cuthbert with John Doe, who was wonderful, and Lucinda Williams, who's absolutely amazing. Always and forever. And Bob Dylan was in excellent form, I thought, just singing a lot of stuff from the last album. But he started off with this one, and I'm going to play the song. The one I'm going to do is from Austin Stadium with the Grateful Dead, July 19th, 1987. Welcome to A Short Strange Trip.

0: All right. I Shall Be Released from the Electric on the Eel set, June 10th, 1989, French's Camp in Piercy, California. Dylan closed the show with I Shall Be Released last night, and it was just perfect. Grateful Dead started us off with Watching the River Flow, Bob Dylan, from the Bob Dylan set. Yeah, that was Austin Stadium, July 19th, 1987. Beginning and ending, but not us. It is A Short Strange Trip.
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0: We've got a little dessert this evening. I'll let you know about this. KRVM welcomes Joe Russo's Almost Dead to the Cuthbert Amphitheater on August 14th. Keep it tuned to 91.9 KRVM, and I'll have a pair of tickets to give away before

0: in store. 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
1: Imagine, just try for a moment to imagine our surprise as we find out that something's broken over here. I couldn't quite believe it myself, but our highly trained crack professional equipment crew is seeing to the problem right now, and any moment now everything will be just exactly perfect again. While we're waiting around to get it fixed, I guess we'll all want to join in wishing Phil a happy birthday.

0: There certainly was something magical about Winterland, and it definitely came through on these three shows in 1977. This from June 9th of 77 at Winterland. 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
0: All right, Grateful Dead played two spectacular shows at RFK Stadium in Washington, D.C. In June 9th and 10th. The second show, the 10th, the Dead came back on for a third set. They were sharing the stage with the Allman Brothers Band. And for much of the third set, Dickie Betts and Butch Trucks sat in. Also, Merle Saunders on keyboards. This is from June 10th, 1973 at RFK Stadium.

0: Grateful Dead at RFK Stadium on June 10th, 1973, with Merle Saunders, Butch Trucks, and Dickie Betts from the Allman Brothers, who were on stage with them at the time. All right. It's a short, strange trip. We got these, and I got another hour to spend with you all.
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0: 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If you haven't looked at the weather, it's supposed to be get up into the 90s this weekend, Saturday, high 80s, Sunday, Monday, like 90-something degrees. So be aware. We might break some records. All right. Moving back to Winterland, we're going to go to June 7th, the first night of the three-night run at Winterland in San Francisco. This is second set.

Scarlet Fire, Good Lovin', all from Winterland in San Francisco, June 7th, 1977. My goodness, that old place, even then it was old, falling apart, pieces of plaster coming off the ceiling. Oh my goodness, the old skating rink.

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0: All righty. Where are we going to go? We're going to go back to RFK Stadium. This is from the first night. It'll be June 9th, 1973. Excuse me. The grass pollen is very high, and I've been very high out in it. KRVM welcomes Joe Russo's Almost Dead, J-Rad, to the Cuthbert Amphitheater on August 14th. If you and a friend would like to be guests of KRVM, be the 11th caller. We'll dial it up to 11 at 541-790-5786.

0: Righty, righty, righty. Yep. From RFK Stadium in Washington, D.C., June 9th, 1973. And, you know, you just couldn't beat those 73 China Riders. Something about them. Maybe it was the bridge. Maybe it was just the year. It's a short, strange trip.
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0: All right. Congratulations to Stephen from Eugene, who was the 11th caller and won a pair of tickets to see Joe Russo's Almost Dead to the Cuthbert Amphitheater on August 14th. Doesn't seem that far away, but you know what? Time goes quickly. Time keeps on slipping into the future. All right. Do stay tuned to KRVM because apparently... we've come into a whole lot of tickets for a whole lot of shows this summer. So just, you know, you don't need to go anywhere else for your musical needs of any kind. All right. For right now, we're going to go to the Boston Music Hall in Boston. All right. Boston, Massachusetts. This is from June 10th, 1976, with something that... you know, it was brought over from Garcia Band, but only got played a few times.

0: Yeah, Mission in the Rain, played five times by the Grateful Dead. Yeah, I wish they had continued playing it. This was the second time out. June 10th, 1976 at Boston Music Hall. Just one of those things. But, you know, Jerry Band played it. Jerry took it over and played it in his band. Speaking of his band, Jerry Garcia Band, John Kahn's birthday would be the 13th. So a happy birthday to John Kahn.
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0: All right. Thank you all for listening. Thank you for supporting this little endeavor we call KRVM Radio. It's very special. It is very special to be here. It's very special to be able to tune it in anytime and just hear wonderful music. And if you're not so enthused, you know, about something, just wait 7 or 8 minutes and there'll be something on that you like. And that's what we love about KRVM, the music, the variety. So thank you for being here. Thank you for listening. And thank you for being out there. All right, I've got one more for us. Shaggy will be in and Grooveland will commence at 9 o'clock. This is, what am I going to play? Oh, this is the encore from Winterland, the Winterland Run, the middle show, June 8th, 1977. Have a great rest of your week. Stay cool over the weekend. Just stay cool.

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1: 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Translator K211 BP Florence at 90.1.
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I'm Shaggy Rolling Stone. And you're now listening to Grooveland. Big thank you to Ed K for another fantastic show. And started off with Along the Watchtower, to the song that Bob Dylan played last night. And it was really just quite groovy. And the show was great. All three bands. John Doe, who is formerly from X, and Lucinda Williams was phenomenal. And then Bob Dylan just was extra special. He was just great. Not bad for 85 years old, right? All right, well, let's see. I was going to wait and do this, but I'm going to go ahead and just do it. I'm going to get Grooveland going on a kind of strange note tonight. I was going to play some music off Rough and Rowdy Ways, which is what he did most of last night. At least he did like five or six songs. He did Contains Multitude, False Prophet. I've Made Up My Mind, To Give Myself to You, and Black Rider, all just phenomenal songs. And but one of the things that he did not do from this album was a song called Murder Most Foul. So I know it's a... Oh, let's just play it.

'Twas a dark day in Dallas, November 63, a day that would live on in infamy. President Kennedy was a right line. Good day to be living and a good day to die. Being led to the slaughter like a sacrificial lamb. He said, wait a minute, boys, you know who I am. Of course we do, we know who you are. Then they blew off his head while he was still in the car. Shot down like a dog in broad daylight. Was a matter of timing, and the timing was right. You got unpaid debts, we've come to collect. We're gonna kill you with hatred without any respect. We'll mock you and shock you, and we'll grin in your face. We've already got someone here to take your place. The day they blew out the brains of the king, thousands were watching, no one saw a thing. It happened so quickly, so quick by surprise. Right there in front of everyone's eyes. Greatest magic trick ever under the sun. Perfectly executed, skillfully done. Wolfman, oh Wolfman, oh Wolfman, how? Rub-a-dub-dub, it's a murder most foul. Hush, little children, you'll understand. The Beatles are coming, they're gonna hold your hand. Slide down the banister, go get your coat. Ferry across the Mersey and go for the throat. There's three bums coming all dressed in rags. Pick up the pieces and lower the flags. I'm going to Woodstock, it's the Aquarian age. Then I'll go over to Altamont and sit near the stage. Put your head out the window, let the good times roll. There's a party going on behind the grassy knoll. Stack up the bricks, pour the cement. Don't say Dallas don't love you, Mr. President. Put your foot in the tank and step on the gas. Try to make it to the Triple Underpass. Blackface singer, whiteface clown. Better not show your faces after the sun goes down. I'm in the red light district like a cop on the beat. Living in a nightmare on Elm Street. When you're down on New Bellum, put your money in your shoe. Don't ask what your country can do for you. Cash on the barrelhead, money to burn. Dealey Plaza, make a left-hand turn. Going down to the crossroads, gonna flag a ride. The place where faith, hope, and charity died. Shoot 'em while he runs, boy. Shoot 'em while you can.

What is the truth? Where did it go? Ask Oswald and Ruby Lynn, I know. Shut your mouth, said a wise old owl. Business is business, and it's a murder.

Well, we ask no quarter, no quarter do we give. We're right down the street from the street where you live. They mutilated his body and they took out his brain. What more could they do? They piled on the pain. But his soul was not there where it was supposed to be at. For the last 50 years, they've been searching for that. Freedom, oh freedom, freedom over me. I hate to tell you, mister, but only dead men are free. Send me some love, tell me no lies. Throw the gun in the gutter and walk on by. Wake up, little Susie, let's go for a drive. Cross the Trinity River, let's keep hope alive. Turn the radio on, don't touch the dials. Parkland Hospital, only 6 more miles. You got me dizzy, Miss Lizzie, you fill me with lead. That magic bullet of yours has gone to my head. I'm just a patsy like Patsy Cline.

deceitful, it's cruel and it's mean. Ugliest thing that you ever have seen. They killed him once and they killed him twice. Killed him like a human sacrifice. The day that they killed him, someone said to me, son, the age of the Antichrist has just only begun. Air Force One coming in through the gate. Johnson sworn in at 2:38. Let me know when you decide to throw in the towel. It is what it is, and it's murder most foul.

What's new, pussycat? What I say? I said the soul of a nation been torn away, and it's beginning to go into a slow decay. That it's 36 hours past Judgment Day. Wolfman Jack, he's speaking in tongues. He's going on and on at the top of his lungs. Play me a song, Mr. Wolfman Jack. Play it for me in my long Cadillac. Play me that only the good die young. Take me to the place Tom Dooley was hung. They say James Infirmary in the court of King James. If you want to remember, you better write down the names. Play it at James 2. Play it, rather go blind. Play it for the man with a telepathic mind. Play John Lee Hooker, play Scratch My Back. Play it for that strip club owner named Jack. Guitar Slim going down slow. Play it for me

play. Please don't let me be misunderstood. Play it for the first lady, she ain't feeling too good. Play Don Henley, play Glenn Frey. Take it to the limit and let it go by. Play it for Kyle Wilson too. Looking far, far away down Gower Avenue. Play Tragedy, play Twilight Time. Take me back to Tulsa to the scene of the crime. Play another one and another one bites the dust. Play the old rugged cross and in God we trust. Ride the pink horse down that long lonesome road. Stand there and wait for his head to explode. Play Mystery Train for Mr. Mystery. The man who fell down dead like a rootless tree. Play it for the reverend, play it for the pastor. Play it for the dog that got no master. Play Oscar Peterson, play Stan Getz, play Blue Sky.

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Lay down in the boondocks for Terry Molloy. Play It Happened One Night and White Night of Sin. There's 12 million souls that are listening in. Play Merchant of Venice, play Merchants of Death. Play Stella by Starlight for Lady Macbeth. Don't worry, Mr. President, help's on the way. Your brothers are coming, there'll be hell to pay. Brothers, what brothers? What's this about hell? Tell them we're waiting, keep coming, we'll get them as well. Love Field is where his plane touched down, but it never did get back up off of the ground. It was a hard act to follow, second to none. They killed him on the altar of the rising.

Play darkness and death will come when it comes. Play love me or leave me by the great bird pound.

0: 91.9 KRVM. We opened up the show with a couple Bob Dylans. An older one, All Along the Watchtower, and then a newer one from his latest album, Rough and Rowdy Ways, Murder Most Foul. And I think it's such a great song. And I have to tell you, the reason I think it's such a good song is because it is true in Dylan-esque, where I believe it straddles two different worlds, right? It talks about Kennedy and the conspiracies around that. But also, I think it's reflective about what's happening today in our world. And I think there's a lot of metaphors that go along with then that is currently still happening now. And as he's describing it in his own metaphorical way, you know, he's also like, you know, but there's lots of messages coming at you. And so don't forget to listen to this musical artist. Don't forget to listen to Stevie Nicks. Don't forget to listen to, you know, all these different musicians. Because music, as we know, tells a story. It speaks to us on a level that words necessarily can't. And he's also saying, you know, we have these entertainers and these people who provide, you know, music and a DJ. And, you know, there's all these other messages that are coming at us, which just serve both as a distraction. But also, if you listen to it, it can help us understand the world around us. And so, in the end, I think that Murder Most Foul is so brilliant because it kind of touches upon all that where it's we're living in two different worlds, but don't forget to listen also to the music and to, you know, the DJs and to the people who are speaking to you as both a distraction and what's happening in a new reality. I don't know if that makes any sense. It's one of those things. It's very Dylan-esque where it's kind of like you really get what he's trying to say, and yet you really don't. Or I should say, you know, you. Anyway, it's Dylan-esque in the way that it's just very. I get it on some level, maybe a deep level, if not an intellectual level, if that makes sense. Anyway. Enough rapping on my end. Bob Dylan, what a great show last night. All right, I want to let you know about Son of Saturday Gold, True Stuff for True Believers, Sunday morning at 11 with your host, Jivin' Johnny Etheridge, 91.9 KRVM.
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0: Let's stay in the Wayback Machine for a second with one of my other favorite bands. You'll know it as well. 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

0: 91.9 KRVM. I'm Shaggy Rolling Stone. And so that was a new Riders of the Purple Sage. I usually start with those guys. And that's called You Angel You. That was also a Bob Dylan song. And then in between that, we got to a little bit of Dinosaurs with Merle Saunders. And that was After Midnight. And that was from the Fillmore in 1988. Great, great stuff. Big fan of the Dinosaurs. We're going to take care of a little bit of business, and we'll get back to the music. So check this out. I want to give a big thank you to all of you out there. 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All right, check this out.
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0: Anyway, it's going to go on for quite some time. Just another one that was called Little Lily, and that was at the Holt Center on October 3rd, 2007. Now, a bunch of you folks were there. And I got to take care of a little business. I hope you guys are enjoying the show. It's always fun to play you guys music. I want to let you know, now that I got your attention, that the United Way of Lynn, Benton, and Lincoln counties is a collective of nonprofits, businesses, and partners designed to expand support, strengthen community resiliency, and close critical gaps in resources. 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More information, including volunteer opportunities, can be found at caribbean.org under the What's Happening tab. All right. And tomorrow I actually can get some glasses. Yeah, getting old, right? That happens, doesn't it? Aging is not for wimps. But music is for everybody.
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91.9 KRVM. A little bit of Billy Strings for you. The first one we heard was Fearless, and that was from the Outlaw Festival last year at Ridgefield, Washington. The last tune you heard was called Drifter's Escape. And guess what? It's a Bob Dylan song. So I knew Billy Strings has great Bob Dylan, and he does. Let's continue on with yet another Bob Dylan tune. I'm still pretty thrilled from the show last night. This one's from the Jerry Garcia Band. And you can sing along to this one.

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1: 91.9 KRVM and Tangled Up in Blue. So we've hit a few good Garcia projects. I mean, Dylan tunes. And that was Tangled Up in Blue. And that was from the Greek Theater in 1990. And with Billet Bill, Fleck opened up for that show. Before that, we heard Drifter's Escape, another Dylan tune. That was Billy Strings from the Outlaw Festival last year. Fearless, also from the Outlaw Festival. And then we heard a couple from Panic right here at the Holt Center. All right, what do we got going on? I think what I want to do now is we're going to play a little Fish. But I want to take care of a little business. But before we do that, I want to let you know about a very cool show called Tupelo Honey. Tupelo Honey is Americana with a twang. It's Tuesday night at 5 with your host, Tim Little, on 91.9 KRVM. And check this out.
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1: All right, as we were just talking about, we're going to play a little bit of Fish. And I like to play shows that I was at or they're local, so that maybe you were at as well. And this one is from Portland. But hang on for a second. Before I hit the play button, I want to let you know that Joe Russo's Almost Dead is coming to the Cuthbert Amphitheater on August 14th. And if you and a friend would like to be at the guest of KRVM, be caller number 5 at 541-790-5786.

0: 97.9 KRVM. And congratulations to Joanna. She was the fifth caller who won herself a pair of tickets to see Joe Russo's Almost Dead at the Cuthbert on August 14th. But fear not if you did not win. We have a few more tickets to give away. And in fact, I have another pair of tickets I'm going to be giving away next week at Grooveland. So just stay tuned to KRVM and, you know, you might get another chance to win. Maybe if you keep listening, you might get a couple chances to win. All right, check this out.
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a friend of mine.

0: All right, little John Prine there. It's always one of my favorite people. Spanish Pipe Dream, giving you good advice. And before that, we heard a couple from the Radiators, New Orleans Radiators. That was Ico Ica, which everybody loves. And Looking for Trouble. And so a couple nice tunes from them. 46 Days was live at the Moda Center in Portland. And that was Fish. Speaking of fish, the next tune we're going to do is about fishing. And whistling. But let's do this first. All right. I'm starting to wake up now. Shelter Care is a nonprofit helping individuals and families in Lynn County to achieve housing stability. They are unhoused, on the verge of homelessness. When they are unhoused or on the verge of homelessness. More information on this and other organizations can be found at KRVM.org under the What's Happening tab. And check this out.
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6: Thank you very much. This is an old song of mine. It might be a remedy for anything that's ailing you.

Thank you. This is a song I wrote with a buddy of mine from Memphis by the name of Keith Sachs. We've been hanging out for almost 25 years together, off and on. And I think we wrote this song to kind of legitimize hanging out so much. It's a good song anyhow. It's called You Got Gold Inside of You.

0: Decided to end the show with a little bit of John Prine. Start with Bob Dylan and with John Prine. And a lot of groove music in the between, right? You know, a little folk, then groove, then folk, then groove. Anyway, thanks for listening to Grooveland. I'll be back next week. We'll have another pair of tickets to give away for Joe Russo. So make sure you stay tuned for that. And in the meantime, you guys have a great weekend. Go out and see live music, as Ed Kay likes to say. Go dancing, have fun. Love one another. Love yourself. See you soon. Cheers.
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0: 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How about some soothing swing from Lionel Hampton? Maybe some crooning by Crosby is your choice.
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Hi, I'm Billy, inviting you to join me every Saturday at 11 for the Beatles Hour. John, Paul, George, and Ringo, covers, solos, and much, much more. Right here on 91.9.

Yeah, that's Joe Calcott right there, giving us Farley Well Blues. Memphis Mini with Drunken Barrel Health and bidding us a good morning on this Thursday morning. Breakfast with the Blues. And we are member-powered here at KRVM, and that's because of the likes of John Helleborner listening up in Coburg, and Valerie Warner listening right here in Eugene. Member supporters here at KRVM, and we certainly couldn't do it without you. All right, let's check this thing out from Peg Leg Howl with Broken Hungry Blues on your station for the blues. 7 mornings a week, 91.9 KRVM, keeping real variety in music.

Baby, I may never see your face again. 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

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They will not let me be.

0: Yeah, that's Muddy Waters giving us Take a Walk with Me from Plantation Recordings. And Kind-Hearted Woman Blues by Robert Johnson. And heard from Bo Carter with Sorry Feeling Blues. And you are tuned in to Breakfast with the Blues Thursday edition. I'm your host, Brandon. Thanks for joining us this Thursday morning. A community Juneteenth gathering will be held at a Farmers Market Pavilion in Eugene from 3 to 7 p.m. on Friday, June 19th. Juneteenth honors the end of slavery in the United States and celebrates the history, resilience, and achievements of African Americans. This family-friendly event features cultural expression, education, music, food, and fellowship. 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
0: Let's take a quick look at today's KRVM weather. Today in Oak Ridge, it'll be sunny and 76 today. Clear tonight with an overnight low of 51 and sunny tomorrow with a high of 77. Today at the coast, sunny today and 65 degrees. Mostly clear tonight with an overnight low of 49. Then mostly sunny and breezy tomorrow with a high near 66. Today in Eugene Springfield area, it'll be sunny today with a high near 78. Clear tonight with an overnight low of 50. And sunny tomorrow with a high near 79. Holding steady here at KRVM Studios at 47 degrees. You're having breakfast with Brendan. Here's Ruth Willis with Man of My Own on your station for the blues. 7 mornings a week, 91.9 KRVM. We're making the world a better place, one song at a time.

0: 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Translator K211 BP Florence at 90.1.
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0: Yeah. That's music by Lloyd Glenn, bringing us the Yancey Special. And B.B. King with Rock Me Baby. Helen Wolf gave us the Break of Day. And Pee Wee Creighton with the After Hours Boogie. Walker T. Ryan gave us Going Down Slow. And Sam Collins with Lonesome Road Blues. Roosevelt Sykes gave us She Ain't For Nobody. And John Lee Hooker with Drifting and Drifting right here on 91.9 KRVM Breakfast with the Blues. Rockin' El Centro, contemporary Hispanic music hosted in Spanish Thursday night at 9 with your host, Nelio, right here on 91.9 KRVM.
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what you do. But someday, baby, I ain't gonna worry my life no more. No, oh, yeah, you ain't gonna worry my life no more. Yes, yes, yes.

That's Manny Nichols right there giving us Worried Life. And Big Mama Thornton with the Hound Dog. You're tuned in to 91.9 KRVM Breakfast with the Blues. And that's because the likes of John and Stacy Mayer listening in Newport, Oregon, and Linda Kordeski listening right here in Eugene. Sustaining members, and we just couldn't do it without you. Thank you so much for your support. Here's music by Charlie Musselwhite with Big River, right here on your station for the Blues, 7 mornings a week, 91.9 KRVM. We're making the world a better place, one song at a time.

0: Yeah. That's the wonderful Tony Price giving us the 12. I'm sorry. Do you remember me? Henry Cooper with Henry's Hideaway. And heard from Charlie Musselwhite with The Big River. And you are tuned in to 91.9 KRVM Breakfast with the Blues. I'm your host, Brendan. You're having breakfast with Brendan. Thanks so much for joining us this morning. The Eugene Pride Celebration is on Saturday, June 27th at the Lane Event Center from 11 a.m. to 7 p.m. The event includes live entertainment, food, drinks, family activities, and exhibits from vendors and community resources. A march begins at 10 a.m. from Kesey Square to the event. More information, including links for sponsors and exhibitors, can be found under the What's Happening tab at krvm.org.
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0: Let's take a quick look at today's KRVM weather today in Oak Ridge. It'll be sunny and 76 today. Clear tonight with an overnight low of 51 and sunny tomorrow with a high near 77. Today at the coast will be sunny today with a high of 65. Mostly clear tonight with an overnight low of 49, and then mostly sunny and breezy tomorrow with a high near 66. Today in Eugene Springfield will be sunny and 78 today, clear tonight with an overnight low of 50, and sunny tomorrow with a high near 79. Holding steady here at the KRVM studios at 50 degrees, you are having breakfast with Brendan. And thank you so much for joining us this morning. And let's hear this thing right here by Carlos Del Junco with The Mess Around on your station for the blues, 7 mornings a week, 91.9 KRVM, making the world a better place, one song at a time.

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your town. Good morning, people. I just landed in your town.

0: Yeah, that's the sound of Memphis Slim giving us I Just Landed in Your Town. J.B. Hutto and the Hawks with Now She's Gone. Junior Kimbrough with Junior's Blues. And heard from Little Ed and the Blues Imperials with Hold That Train. And J.D. Edwards with Cold in the Evening. And started things out at the top of the hour with Elmo James with Sunnyland. You're tuned in to 91.9 KRVM Breakfast with the Blues. 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From the 1960s to right now, in the midst of all that, he drops an advanced music history lesson into every show. And that's Thursday night, tonight at 5 with your host Jim Nelson. Right here on 91.9 KRVM.
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0: All right, you're tuned in to 91.9 KRVM Breakfast with the Blues. 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

0: That's music by Isaac Scott with Woke Up This Morning. And you heard from Albert Collins giving us the Caledonia. And Big Walter Horton with Walter's Blues. 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And we are member-powered here at KRVM, and that's because the likes of Kevin Beerbridge listening up in Corvallis and Todd Mitta listening right here in Eugene, sustaining members. 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
0: All right, you're tuned in to 91.9 KRVM Breakfast with the Blues. Here's music by James Cotton featuring Joe Bonamassa with the Cottonmouth Man, right here on your station for the blues, 7 mornings a week, 91.9 KRVM. We're making the world a better place, one song at a time.

0: The Red Devils right there, giving us Mr. Highwayman live at the King King, recorded in 1991. And our birthday boy yesterday, Mr. Howlin' Wolf, a.k.a. Chester Burnett, turned 116 yesterday. So happy birthday, Mr. Howlin' Wolf, with the Highwayman, the original Highwayman that the Red Devils kind of took that one from. So it seems to me, anyhow. Heard from James Cotton with the Cotton Mouth Man featuring Joan Bonamassa. Pretty good stuff on this Thursday morning. The Springfield History Museum fosters an awareness of Springfield's past and an appreciation of the diverse communities in the area. Scholars of all ages are welcome in this community space. The museum on Main Street is open Thursdays, Fridays, and Saturdays from 10 a.m. to 3 p.m. More information on this and other community resources can be found under the What's Happening tab at krvm.org.
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0: All right, let's take a quick look at today's KRVM weather. Today in Oak Ridge will be sunny today with a high of 76, clear tonight with an overnight low of 51, and sunny tomorrow with a high of 77. Today at the coast, it'll be sunny today with a high of 65, mostly clear tonight with an overnight low of 49, then mostly sunny, then sunny and breezy tomorrow with a high of 66. Today in Eugene, Springfield, sunny today and 78 for a high, clear tonight and 50 degrees for a low, and sunny tomorrow with a high of 79. Holding steady here at the KRVM studios at 54 degrees. Let's hear this thing from Jimmy Rogers, Your Sweet, from the Antones 10th Anniversary Anthology album. Extremely cool stuff. 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
4: KRVM weather in Oak Ridge today, sunny, highs in the mid-70s. Clear tonight, lows of 50. Sunny tomorrow, highs near 77. At the coast today, sunny, highs near 65. Mostly clear tonight, lows of 50. Sunny tomorrow, highs near 66. In the Eugene-Springfield area today, sunny with highs near 78. Clear tonight, lows of 50. Sunny tomorrow, highs near 80.
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1: KRVM weather in Oak Ridge today, sunny, highs in the mid-70s. Clear tonight, lows of 50. Sunny tomorrow, highs near 77. At the coast today, sunny, highs near 65. Mostly clear tonight, lows of 50. Sunny tomorrow, highs near 66. In the Eugene-Springfield area today, sunny with highs near 78. Clear tonight, lows of 50. Sunny tomorrow, highs near 80.
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0: funding for KRVM from the Shedd Institute's 2026 theatrical season, opening Friday, July 10th at Jaqua Concert Hall with Lernan Lowe's 1947 musical Scottish fantasy Brigadoon. 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Brigadoon is a fine example of working out life's thorniest issues with good humor and old-fashioned ethics.
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4: KRVM weather in Oak Ridge today, sunny, highs in the mid-70s. Clear tonight, lows of 50. Sunny tomorrow, highs near 77. At the coast today, sunny, highs near 65. Mostly clear tonight, lows of 50. Sunny tomorrow, highs near 66. In the Eugene-Springfield area today, sunny with highs near 78. Clear tonight, lows of 50. Sunny tomorrow, highs near 80.
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1: I'm Dr. Anthony Lizerwitz, and this is Climate Connections. In 1994, Minnesota banned new nuclear power plant construction in the state. Now, lawmakers are considering whether to end that ban. Minnesota aims to fully transition to zero carbon electricity by 2040. To meet that goal, it's investing in solar, wind, and batteries. But it's not always sunny or windy out, and batteries cannot yet fill the gaps for very long. So as the state retires coal plants and prepares to phase out gas plants,
2: we're left with challenges in replacing the type of generation that can turn on and stay on for a very long time.
1: Sydney Lieb, who helps oversee utility regulation for the Minnesota Department of Commerce, says nuclear plants could help because they can provide energy 24/7 and do not emit carbon pollution. Nuclear has drawbacks, though. Building plants is slow and expensive. Dangerous nuclear waste must be managed and stored. And some people worry about the possibility of a nuclear accident, although the risk is extremely low. Advocates say nuclear is far safer than fossil fuels, which warm the climate and contribute to millions of deaths each year. So as moving to clean energy grows more urgent, Lieb says people in her state are considering,
2: is now the time to lift the moratorium?
1: Climate Connections is produced by the Yale Center for Environmental Communication. To learn more about climate change, visit climateconnections.org.
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4: KRVM weather in Oak Ridge tonight, clear with lows of 50. Sunny tomorrow, highs near 77. At the coast tonight, mostly clear, 49 for low. Sunny tomorrow, highs near 66. In the Eugene-Springfield area tonight, clear, lows of 50. Sunny tomorrow, highs near 80.
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3: KRVM weather in Oak Ridge tonight, clear with lows of 50. Sunny tomorrow, highs near 77. At the coast tonight, mostly clear, 49 for low. Sunny tomorrow, highs near 66. In the Eugene-Springfield area tonight, clear, lows of 50. Sunny tomorrow, highs near 80.
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91.9 KRVM. That is Here, new one from Mumford & Sons, featuring Chris Stapleton off their album Prize Fighter. And Tommy Bolin, featuring John Scofield, did Savannah Woman. Adam checking in. It's a Thursday. Coming up, I got a new one from the Red Clay Strays. Here are Birds of Chicago with Remember Wild Horses on 91.9 KRVM.

0: That's the band Indigenous on 91.9 KRVM with Fool Me Again. Coming up tonight at 5, we'll have the Thursday Free For All with Jim Nelson. It's 2 hours of stories and music from the rock era, including pop, Motown, the British Invasion, singer-songwriters, and new wave from the 60s to the present day. And in the midst of all that, Jim drops in an advanced music history lesson into every show. That's a Thursday free-for-all on 91.9 KRVM.
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0: It's Tracy Chapman on 91.9 KRVM. That's off her album, Our Bright Future, with Sing For You. Want to thank Kevin Hawkins and Corvallis and Vivian Kelly from Eugene for their continued membership in 91.9 KRVM. 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
1: 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Tacovore, Eugene's answer to Mexican street food, using sustainably sourced meats from the Pacific Northwest and plenty of veggies for the herbivore. Everything made in-house, fresh squeezed margaritas, and an extensive selection of tequilas and a large screen TV for the game with lots of seating. Tacovore and the Wit at 5th and Blair and at 2503 Northwest Kings Boulevard in Corvallis.
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The civil authorities have issued a required monthly test for Lane OR, beginning at 1:34 p.m. and ending at 2:34 p.m. This is a coordinated monthly test of the emergency alert system, generated by the Lane County Sheriff's Office. If this had been an actual emergency, the tones would have been followed by official news and instructions. This concludes this test of the emergency alert system.

0: 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There's the group Dala, and the Lowlies did Drink from the Well. The nonprofit Beyond Toxics provides leadership to build a community-driven environmental justice movement in Oregon. Activities include wetland preservation, pollinator health, pesticide reform, food security, and education about chemical-free households. More resources and information are at krvm.org under the What's Happening tab.
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4: KRVM weather in Oak Ridge tonight, clear with lows of 50. Sunny tomorrow, highs near 77. At the coast tonight, mostly clear, 49 for low. Sunny tomorrow, highs near 66. In the Eugene-Springfield area tonight, clear, lows of 50. Sunny tomorrow, highs near 80.
0: I'm Adam. We'll hear from David Gray and Florence and the Machine in the next hour. Here are the Red Clay Strays with their new one, Demons in Your Choir, off their album Grateful on 91.9 KRVM.

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Joby Riccio on 91.9 KRVM. That's the new one, The Love of the Song, and we have Bruce Hornsby with The Way It Is. I'm Adam. 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
0: Here's a new one from Late Night Thoughts. They are a Northeast-based folk pop duo consisting of Michael Harlow and Brian Roch. 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
5: KRVM weather in Oak Ridge tonight, clear with lows of 50. Sunny tomorrow, highs near 77. At the coast tonight, mostly clear, 49 for low. Sunny tomorrow, highs near 66. In the Eugene-Springfield area tonight, clear, lows of 50. Sunny tomorrow, highs near 80.
0: Noah Kahan will be performing in Seattle at T-Mobile Park on August 30th and 31st. And here is his new one, Doors, off the album The Great Divide on 91.9 KRVM. The V stands for variety.

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Here's a new one from the band Monday Night Social with I Need Your Heart. And Steely Dan did Black Cow to start off the hour. I'm Adam and got a new one on the way from Band of Heathens. We'll also hear from Iron and Wine. Here's Victory by Levi Ware on 91.9 KRVM.

0: 91.9 KRVM, there's Palindrome from the Young Novelists. And St. Vincent did Los Angeles. And she's the kind of artist you're going to hear on Women in Music with Andy. 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
0: Jay Buchanan is the frontman for the Long Beach, California band The Rival Sons, who have twice been nominated for a Grammy. Off his new album, Weapons of Beauty, here's True Black on 91.9 KRVM.

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0: Later on, we'll hear a new one from Band of Heathens. Here's Matt Anderson, I Lost My Way, on 91.9 KRVM.

0: 91.9 KRVM. That's Coldplay's Clocks, done by Rhythms del Mundo Cuba. 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
3: KRVM weather in Oak Ridge tonight, clear with lows of 50. Sunny tomorrow, highs near 77. At the coast tonight, mostly clear, 49 for low. Sunny tomorrow, highs near 66. In the Eugene Springfield area tonight, clear, lows of 50. Sunny tomorrow, highs near 80.
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91.9 KRVM from their just released 8th album, An Eraser in a Maze. There's Modest Mouse with Picking Dragon's Pockets. I'm Adam, glad to have you along with us here on this Thursday. On the way, got a new one from Jack Johnson. We'll also hear from DeSoul. Here's Frazee Ford of the Be Good Tanyas with Blue Streak Mama on 91.9 KRVM.

0: It's Chris Daniels and the Kings on 91.9 KRVM with Dance, Dance, Dance. 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That's Breakfast with the Blues on 91.9 KRVM.
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0: Surfle Music is a new documentary chronicling Jack Johnson's evolution from surfer to filmmaker to world-renowned musician. Traces his early years making surf films with close friends and how that became the foundation for a much broader creative life. From that soundtrack, here is Rodeo Clowns on 91.9 KRVM.

each day like most, and also shop the whole East Coast. There ain't no telling where I'll be, because of late there's two of me, and one has tons of

0: 91.9 KRVM, that's Steve Forbert with Stolen Identity. And we had Concrete World and The Lover's Dream by Ann Weiss. Want to give a shout out to Kelly Christensen and Eugene and Tom and Lisa Jones in Sweet Home. Thank you for your continued membership in 91.9 KRVM.
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5: KRVM weather in Oak Ridge tonight, clear with lows of 50. Sunny tomorrow, highs near 77. At the coast tonight, mostly clear, 49 for low. Sunny tomorrow, highs near 66. In the Eugene-Springfield area tonight, clear, lows of 50. Sunny tomorrow, highs near 80.
0: I'm Adam. Jim Nelson's in next to bring you the Thursday free-for-all. I'll catch you tomorrow for more real variety in music and sidetracks. On July 31st, the band Michigander will release a new album called Over Before You Know It. Here's Freaking Out on 91.9 KRVM.